you rescue me? 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Would you take my call when I start to crack? Would you rescue me? 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
1: 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I'm up
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The bad times in life is like a telephone. 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When you finish, put down the receiver and carry on. Cause the sun will always

Tamanga to Phil, Donnie to Ben, Borsi to Ben, so the Chile will make the 10 low, they have a 1,000 real time points, and I'm going to put it all over.

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0: In veci dobre glasbe.